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1: How could I not leak it? 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
1: How can I not leak it? 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You only live once, let the people see.

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And would you save my soul tonight? Would you tremble

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I'm at a payphone trying to go home. All of my change I spent on you. Solo éxitos. Solo éxitos. Ebro FM, la aragonesa. 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

0: Before you go, there's something I want you to have.
1: Oh, it's beautiful. But wait a minute, isn't this...
0: Yeah, yes it is.
1: But I thought the old lady dropped it into the ocean in the air.
0: Well, baby, I went down and got it for you.

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1: Solo éxitos. Solo éxitos. Don't blame it on sunshine. Don't blame it on
0: moonlight. Don't blame it on good times. Ebro FM, La Aragonesa. Solo éxitos.

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1: 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Long mercy, everybody's here. Hey, what's going on, man? 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